0: get it. 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

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Feds wanna tap up, man, and wire, man, like Chubbs did detail. Back when Ricky was doing up Teasdale, I was doing dinner with TZ. I didn't trust no one, swore got limey, cause got too greasy. 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
1: 21.
0: Yeah. 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
1: 21.
0: He don't got Glock on the bottom, it ain't no real 30.

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0: Yeah, I know you need this, I know you need that,
1: if
0: but
1: you could just get on a feature.
0: I really don't give a fuck, my G.
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0: Turn the mic on. 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
1: Big CJ.
0: Hello.
1: Shit show.

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YSL 1017. 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I know I was chosen. 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
1: Amen.
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1: Listen, look, the governor's got my tugs in banger. 32 twos to a 22 banger. 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

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Damn, killed. Damn, killed. Damn, killed. Damn, killed. Damn, killed. Damn, killed. Damn, killed. Damn, killed. Damn, killed. Damn, killed. Damn, killed. Damn, killed. Damn, killed. Damn, killed. Damn, killed. Damn, killed. Damn, killed. Damn, killed. Damn, killed. Damn, killed. Damn, killed. Damn, killed. Damn, killed. Damn, killed. Damn, killed. Damn, killed. Damn, killed. Damn, killed. Damn, killed. Damn, killed. Damn, killed. Damn, killed. Damn, killed. Damn, killed. Damn, killed. Damn, killed. Damn, killed. Damn, killed. Damn, killed. Damn, killed. Damn, killed. Damn, killed. Damn, killed. Damn, killed. Damn, killed. Damn, killed. Damn, killed. Damn, killed. Damn, killed. Damn, killed. Damn, killed. Damn, killed. Damn, killed. Damn, killed. Damn, killed. Damn, killed. 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
0: They be hating, they be lying on me too. 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

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We the Private Fly Gang, you know?

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Daddy made me after a fight, mama ain't wanna fuck. That's the shit that I'm a product of, just made bail, I'm on my way to whip that powder up. 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In the Maybach John was driving, I was thinking I done came a long way from riding dirty until they sound the sirens. I refused to search and they bring the K9s. Ran the plug money back like Dion did for the nines. 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All these chains on just to remind us. We came from bondage, I'm a godsend in this marathon. I'm cool running like niggas in bobsleds. 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

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This tax-free dope money got them hate. 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You was thinking like the masses, I was thinking rogue. Thinking bold, I cracked the code. I was thinking all this shit when I was on the stove. Cooking coke, I'm thinking if we make it home, take the rental doors off and unload. Then we on a roll, then we on a roll. 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

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Feel like Jason Friday 13th. 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

0: Before we get out of here, man, much love to my dog Metro Boomin for helping us keep this slow down culture going. Matter of fact, G, you holler at him.
1: Young Metro Boomin chopped the whole H-Town, Dallas, Austin, San Antonio. 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Yeah, the heroes and villains out right now, going crazy in the streets, going crazy worldwide. I appreciate everybody, all the love, all the support. Shout out my brothers, Chop Stars, OG Ron C, DJ Candlestick, DJ Holly Grove, I see you. Long live Takeoff, long live Key, most importantly, long live my queen, my mother, Leslie Wayne. 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
2: What's up with y'all? 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
0: You still fucking with them hypnotized mind niggas?
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0: You need to come on over to Rinky Dink Records. We'll give you $7,000 up front.
2: $7,000? Yeah, is that all?

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Roll up zips and I sip till I'm numb. 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In this bitch and I came with my gun. 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Roll up zips and I sip till I'm numb. Making moves, over the stove, I'm making food. I need the extras, I hate to lose. Stretch it and double it, make it two. We get the load and make it move. No, I ain't paying, I'm taking dudes. Fuck out who made them, we breaking rules. Thought he was tough, now he breaking news. 50 greatest shooters, nigga, I'm top 10. We at the block and clock in. Free all my niggas that's boxed in.

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I got a message from a kid on Sunday morning, said he don't know what to do and that he's thinking of killing himself. 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I knew that my life was a film from when I had to share a bed with my mum and I was pissing myself. I just want my flowers while I'm here so I can put them at the front of the grave that I've been digging myself. I grew up in a two-bed flat with seven people living with me. You don't know what I did for myself. 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We're from Nigeria, Benin City, Sin City. 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My life's full of plot holes and I'm filling them up. 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I'ma show her there's a different definition to love. I tell my fans we're all alone in this together. You can trust me, all the shit that you've been feeling, you're feeling with me. We all took the wrong turns in different streets. We all cry the same tears on different cheeks. I got a message from a kid on Monday morning, said he's grateful I responded and he's feeling at peace with himself. Me and him got more in common than he thinks, but I tell him it's nothing big so I can go on and live with myself. I knew that God had cast me as the lead in something special when he messaged me and told me that I saved his life. In 23 years I've done so much wrong, but in that moment I just felt like I had made it right.

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1: Yeah, bro.
0: Killers out the six.
1: Don't see it.
0: Got them all high. Ex girlfriends.
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1: Bye-bye.
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1: And that's meant to be blood. 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
1: 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I got gangsters everywhere. You know what I'm saying? 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You know what I'm saying? 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
1: 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You know what I'm talking about? For real, man. God damn it. And a big piece of fried lofty. You know what I'm talking about? Oh, boy, man. It's a full-time job, bitch. A bitch told me I'm fat. I said, bitch, my pocket fat too, bitch. You know what I'm talking about? I got some several other fat things for your jaws. You know what I'm talking about? For real. You got to love it, man. You know what I'm talking about? For real. Yeah.

Right. Yeah.

0: Mac.
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1: That nigga in the Midwest, baby. Check my record. It's the kid Sean Mac, King Louis. Spit that fire, you dig? It's Mr. BET, the Shadyville DJ right now. I'm blessing this motherfucking mixtape, you dig?
0: It's Mac, bitch.
1: Sean Mac, come in. Sean Mac, come in.
0: Mac.

Let me show you how life works. Guns the shit.